rise and fall. Chim on the bass line, they got a ball. Hey, my dog, get with it all. Back straight to the middle of the call. A couple of lads and rise and fall. Chim on the bass line, they got a ball. Hey, my dog, get with it all. Back straight to the middle of the call. A couple of lads and rise and fall. Chim on the bass line, they got a ball. Hey, my dog, get with it all. Back straight to the middle of the call. A couple of lads and rise and fall.

I think it must have been last week, I played a track by this artist, Neil Orenz. Taken from, I was going to say at the time of forthcoming projects, it's still forthcoming, it gets released officially this Friday. Off Corner Records. The project, the EP, it's called Never Again. And I'm in total awe of the sound design, the music.

listen to myself, Kletsis, right here on Rinse. Spinning this one, brand new music from Izko of the Brighter Days family. A track called Wanderlove.

been excited for this one for a minute. And I realize with Record Store Day coming up this weekend, I did promise I'm going to play a lot more records, and I've sort of failed to deliver thus far, but I've just been going through my record collection and I pulled out this one, which felt right to play following that one. Of course. Sounds of MB featuring Nazlin. The Jungle cover of Sweet Love. Taking the dustiness, I've had this one for a very long time.

0: right under the stairs on camera. I'm still stuck in the ends when I'm out of the end. Still turning my head, couldn't believe it. You got chest, best keep it 100 and not one. Best keep it and not one left. I'm getting tired of turning my head. Chest, but you got these chains when I'm out of the end. Still turning my head. My ass got sentenced to death. 100 and cook told me that I'd end up dead. 13 used to bend up dead. 13 used up dead. Getting tired of turning my head.
1: Ekwe Balu James Onjebe, 45 tuổi, quốc tịch Nigeria. Ngày 2 tháng 3 năm 2021, tại phiên xét xử sơ thẩm, tòa án nhân dân tỉnh Tây Ninh

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Triple beams, fully equipped, the journey, we don't speak. All this game I'm giving, lucky that is free. 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

0: Carties, this the business plan, the man not only planning parties. Mr. Terminator, I will go against your army. I could never die, never die, never die, never die.
1: Come on,

0: Yeah, sorry, but we had some off-microphone commentary there, which is quite good, I think. Pan pipes for the early morning commuters.
1: Yeah.
0: Quite enjoyed that.
1: Thank you.
0: Nescafe's kicking in, mate. Ooh, getting funky.
1: I don't endorse Nestle.
0: No, that's true, that's true. We do not at all.
1: It could be many other brands.
0: Could be,
1: Not
0: there's that organic one. What's it called? Something organic. Clipper.
1: Yeah.
0: Shout out to Clipper.
1: Yeah, thanks, Clipper.
0: Yeah, we endorse Clipper. They sell that over the road in the organic shop.

0: Yeah, this one, SC Kahuna, it's called Hailing. This track always reminds me of Layer Cake because it's the backing track for the first scene. One of the best kind of visual audio combos, I think, in cinema, actually. Daniel Craig walks through that hippie zone and then he walks into the pharmacy. It's a real good take on society. Funny as well, because this is on City Rockers. And I was just looking at the label and it says Curtin Road round the corner. Right round the corner from where we're recording the show. So, local music for local people. This has come out in 2001. Crazy. 25 years ago. Still sounds so fresh. Breakfast Show, Rinse FM. It's myself, Charles Green, and joined today by Antu Fauna. I see an Oscar Ton record.
1: Yeah, this is on the Oscar Ton label from Berlin. And this is Jinjay.
0: Big shouts.
1: Pleasure of working with in the past.
0: You worked with him on the label, Mesh, right?
1: Yeah, Lee J. Malcolm.
0: Anthony also works with some artists and manages a record label, Mesh, as well, with Max Cooper. So big shouts to Rosie as well.
1: Yeah, shout out to Rosie Morris.
0: Big up. She's probably whole, listening back laughing right now.
1: The whole industry in motion.
0: She does, yeah. She's been her work through different labels. Is
1: a pivotal figure in many people's careers.
0: So totally.
1: Thank you, Rosie, for that.
0: Big up, Rosie. And big up Jinjay on this one. I think this is on the Panorama Bar, right?
1: Yeah, Panorama Bar 7.
0: Big

Cat Got Your Tongue. Tom and Jerry Business. Send it out to Reese Modernista. Mr. Reese stands this one you, mate. Big up John Mannion as well. Shout out to all the regulars that have been bearing with it through the recordings over the last little while. We will be back live very, very soon. In the next couple of weeks, at least, hopefully next week, you never know. If not the week after. Keep them all crossed, guys. We need the phone line back. I've been thinking as well, should I set up like a WhatsApp group for all the listeners so we can all talk through the show? Should we do that? Can we do that? I reckon we should do that. Little community thing, you know what I mean, on a Friday. You know what I'm saying?

DJ. Shout out to all my Dagenham and crew. Shout out to Andy OSV. Man like Sea Light. Shout out to Spud. Hold tight, Wendy. All the crew, yeah. Hold tight, Foxy, if you're out there, Fox. Give it to me. What a tune this is.

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Right, let's get out of that one there and into this one here. That all familiar bass line. The Simply Rolling remix.

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Easy D and Stingray Days. 9450860395262 days.

the History Lessons in session. Friday afternoon with the Dugsy. And we're in the second half of the show. We've sailed through the midway point. Going to give you two in a row from Impact. This one, DJ Lee. The next one, Godfather. A little bit more of this one yet, though. Still

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everybody locked in right now. You know what? I just looked over at my clock and it's told me that we're inside the final furlong, the final hour. Two down, one to go. We're not about them cool classics then.

It's another heavy bass line in this one. From Andy C to the Skeleton Crew, you ready? Love to love ya. That's a deep one, that one, isn't it? That is a deep.

Recordings 93, love to love ya. Skeleton Crew on the buttons. Mate, that is so bass heavy. Beats go like this. Just over 10 minutes left, guys. Couple more tunes and we're out of

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We'll let this one play out. And then we'll give you one more. But do not fear, we're back next week. Never fear, never fear, never fear.

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More information on this very, very soon.

there at the Smart Bar. Denver at the Club Vinyl Basement. 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What an awesome time. I'll be back over in the US very, very soon. Keep an eye out on my socials for more information.